0: Ladies and gentlemen, John Mayall.
1: Hey, I'm gonna leave.
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1: 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A little more light over here so you can see who's here. That's it. No, that's better. Yeah. 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And sitting down playing acoustic fingerstyle guitar, John Mark. Bass, Stephen Thompson.

northwest towards her other eye, nimbus expectant, gray as a bad tooth, rolls over the Thames. The dregs of the morning, sacked and bound, here and there a glint of sun, like scissors through canvas. I am pacing these streets, ashen of beard, blown around like a leaf, void and devoid. I'm possessing, I need no map, no companion. Just the soft, gentle light, the stir of the breeze. I am most happy alone, beneath these Victorian railway arches, with the smoke from a tent, and a tea and a styrofoam cup.

longer hopeless to stumble across. A major protest against the war. Fair elections, more new religion. Tyrannous leaders no one voted for. Trapped in blackness, predicted the coming of a nuclear war.

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Please show me that pleasure is not what it seems.

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And Jane, she's a clerk. Hey clerk, give me good clerk. I give good clerk.

Political about what? Give me an issue, I'll give you a tissue. 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

You know, I sat my wife in the living room there with a Volkswagen. I said, how'd you get there? I said, made it right at the kitchen. Ain't that funny? Ha, ha, ha. And there's even some evil motherfuckers. Ooh, ooh, ooh. They tell you, let's just be that dirt and that, aw, man. Hey, those pretty women, man, they never really faint. Those villains always, shut up, you.